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10: 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Welcome to a Thursday. Yes, indeed. Happy Thursday, man. Hey, Third Shifters from Peoria, Central Illinois. 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Welcome to the Morning X. I'm Matt Bayhand. 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Free, easy for you, and let's go. There's a ton of stuff going down. We got rock shows galore going on as we welcome in the first day of October. And a trifecta of free rock show tickets going on for you. We have tickets for the Castle Theater in Bloomington in the 7 o'clock hour. For a chance to go see the two singers and the guys in Saving Abel. Going to be there coming up in November. Those tickets on the way. We're celebrating all things Led Zeppelin with Get the Led Out. And Get the Led Out is a week from Saturday at the Prairie Home Alliance Theater. And if you love Zeppelin, man, you got to check out this show. We got tickets for you to win in the 8 o'clock hour today. And in the 9 o'clock hour, as you know, a couple days back, Slipknot announcing their big stadium tour, the sickest stadium tour ever. And we have tickets for you to be there front and center. They're going to win those in the 9 o'clock hour today right here on 105.7 The X. So Dumbass News coming up at 7:50, Mandatory Mullet at 7:30. Great laughter track segments out there. And we'll check out our news guys here in a couple for not headline news as we get some rock on your radio. Shinedown, Sublime, the new one from Bill Murray, and A Day to Remember. AC/DC's in there. Also, Maynard and A Perfect Circle all coming up right here. 105.7 The X. Let's check in with our forecast today. A little soggy in some areas today. WMBD 31 TV meteorologist Nathan Kitchens is here with that forecast. And Nathan, good morning.
11: I'm meteorologist Nathan Kitchens here with your local weather authority forecast. We'll be able to catch a little bit of dry time to start our Thursday, but rain showers will be increasing from west to east today. Some of that will be heavy later this afternoon and this evening. High of 76. Rain showers continue tonight. Some of that will be heavy this evening and then gradually tapering after midnight with a low of 54. We'll be talking about clearing skies tomorrow with cooler highs in the middle 60s. For more weather updates, head over to ciproud.com for WMBD TV. I'm meteorologist Nathan Kitchens.
10: Appreciate it, Nathan. We're at 68 degrees downtown Peoria. We're also going to be out broadcasting live later on today. Roxy is going to be out at the new Brienzo's. We'll tell you about all that coming up today as well. As we kick off the rock, Halloween season is officially here, man. We're in the month of October. Let's roll some Judas Priest and Ozzy together with a Black Sabbath classic. They put this out a couple years ago. Their version of War Pigs. Let's go. 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
1: Absolutely. 7:07 here on the Morning X on this Thursday. And it looks like rain is definitely on the way. First day of October. WMBD 31. TV meteorologist Nathan Kitchens here with that forecast for today. Nathan, good morning.
2: I'm meteorologist Nathan Kitchens here with your local weather authority forecast. We'll be able to catch a little bit of dry time to start our Thursday, but rain showers will be increasing from west to east today. Some of that will be heavy later this afternoon and this evening. High of 76. Rain showers continue tonight. Some of that will be heavy this evening and then gradually tapering after midnight with a low of 54. We'll be talking about clearing skies tomorrow with cooler highs in the middle 60s. For more weather updates, head over to ciproud.com/WMBD TV. I'm meteorologist Nathan Kitchens.
1: Appreciate it, Nathan. We're at 69 degrees downtown. Laughter Tracks on the way. Mandatory Mullet 7:30. And I got rock show tickets this hour for the Castle Theater Bloomington, featuring the two singers of the band Saving Abel, going to be there in November. Those tickets are on the way as we crank the rock. 105.7 The X, good morning.
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1: 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I will absolutely crank some Alice. What's your name?
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1: 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Where are you working at?
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3: 735, legendary band, a band that's been in Peoria many times, and a Peoria favorite on top of that. Going to tell you who it is in just seconds as we navigate the rock here on this Thursday, the first day of October. And here we are, man. It's Halloween season. Yeah. Forecast again today, WMBD 31 TV meteorologist Nathan Kitchen saying cloudy skies, overcast, rain percolating for late this morning into this afternoon. Could see periods of heavy rainfall today. 76, pretty balmy out there. Rain tonight tapering down to 54. Temperatures are going to plummet tomorrow. Clouds early, maybe a sprinkle, and then hopefully sunshine by later in the day Friday. And tomorrow's high, 65, 66. So fall-like weather is certainly kicking in. All right, mandatory mullet every day at this time, a celebration of the 1980s spandex, rat tails, per mullets, all the glorious shows that rock Peoria back in the day. Sponsored with our friends at the Castle Theater downtown Bloomington. 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And we have the Rebel Rock Anthem Tour
11: 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And make sure you haven't won a prize from us in the last 90 days. 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

Indeed. 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It's also easy at the App Store and Google Play. So you got road trips or whatever. Put us on your phone, man, and let's go. And everything we do, it's free and easy for you. Clouds, breezy out there today. Rain going to start probably late this morning into this afternoon. Could see some heavy rainfall going on today. WMBD 31 TV meteorologist Nathan Kishon saying about 76 for that high. We're at 71 right now. So many great shows going on. And we've announced some great ones for 2027 already. One of those is the stadium tour, the sickest stadium tour with Slipknot. Yeah, so that's invading stadiums next year. And on July 25th, they're going to be playing Chicago's Soldier Field with opening metal rockers Bring Me the Horizon and Lamb of God. Tickets going on sale tomorrow at 10 a.m. But we're doing a little win them before you can buy them because, you know, we love you. And we want you happy. And we want you to rock out with the best metal bands on the planet. I'll take Caller X right now for a pair of tickets to be there next summer at Soldier Field with Slipknot. 309-495-9496. 309-495-9496 for Caller X. Caller 10. And make sure you haven't won a prize from in the last 90 days. Slipknot tickets on the line for you. It's 9-11. It's 105.7 The X. Caller X. Good luck. And this is the number one rock song in America, A Perfect Circle. 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

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All things Led Zeppelin is headed back to the Prairie Home Alliance Theater Saturday, October 10th. A little over a week. They perform all that amazing Zeppelin music just the way we remember it. 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And Bayhan, he's got tickets for you in the 8 o'clock. 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It's your last shot to score tickets.

Limp Bizkit on a Friday Eve. They did it all for the nookie. I did it all for the pizza. Oh, yeah. I was at Brienzo's in East Peoria this morning. It's our grand opening in the Levee District in that Blue Town complex. Oh, what a fun morning I had. I got to hang out and see some really cool people, including my friend Brooklyn. And she had to get to school. She was wearing a Cubs hat, which I think is pretty pretty awesome, even though the Cubs are out of it. I'll tell you more about all the good stuff going on at Brienzo's. If you head on over, the first 500 people will get an envelope after you pay. And in that envelope, there is a coupon, and it could get you free food. Check it out. Brienzo's in East Peoria in the Levee District. Their grand opening today. On the way, I got you some Trapped and Harvey Danger, a little one-hit wonder action. Get ready to get zombified. Falling in Reverse is headed your way right after you get brand new rock from the supergroup A Perfect Circle. 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

There goes my hero, the Foo Fighters, on 105.7 The X. And I don't know if you caught the VMAs the other night. They gave Nirvana the Vanguard Award. Rightfully so, in my opinion. Of course, I'm Gen X and love grunge, so hey. But it was really well done, and Chris Novoselic just gave the most amazing, amazing speech. I'm getting goosebumps. Man, music does that to me. Freaks me out sometimes. Are you freaking out? Well, you can. It is the 5 o'clock freak out on 105.7 The X. It's brought to you by W.E. 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Get ready for all the food, drink, and fun you can handle when they reopen in their new location on Prospect in the corner of Lake and Prospect in the Old Penguin Tap. The family-owned Irish Pub coming up on 10 years right here in the 309. They're getting ready to open later this month. Stay tuned. Give them a like and a follow on Facebook and Instagram. And stay tuned here too, right? If you need to freak out some more, let's do it. And get ready to get in front of Motionless in White Live Loud in person. It's all happening. Yeah. In the 309. Motionless in White. And right now, they're going to rock it out. New rock featuring Skylar Gray. This is R.I.P. It's 105.7 The X and the 5 o'clock freak out.

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